0: if I go off beat, yeah, I'm still on beat. Even if I go off beat, yeah, I'm still on beat. Flip that,
1: step back.
0: When I come around, try and get back.
1: When I come around, me, take that.
0: Big girl, yeah, with a bad back. Flip that, step back. When I come around, try and get back.
1: When I come around, me, take that.
0: Big girl, yeah, with a big back.
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Yes, the bad times in life is like a telephone. You never know when it's a go ring. But when it ring, just pick it up and receive. 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'Cause the sun will always shine.